0: Defense, 5 feet.
1: That was accidental.

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1: SO-16, go ahead.
0: SO-16, 99 Pointer Cemetery Road. 99 Pointer Cemetery Road. That's off of State Route 1459. RP Ashley Parrish called in and advised that her ex is there currently, Jonathan Sykes. She has an EPO on the subject, however, it has not been served. Great. She advised there's no problems, he's not causing any problems at this time. She would just like the EPO served. She advised she does have a copy of the residence with her. Mid 99 Pointer Cemetery Road. Also, would you like me to get KSB for a back to you?
1: Nigel, would you pull that EPO up and see if there actually is one that needs to be served?
0: Can't believe it. Stay by one.

0: Bill 16, please.
1: Go ahead, sir.
0: I'll be out at 99 Porter Cemetery Road. Let me give you a 47 here real quick. Kentucky, King 5 Zebra 821. King 5 Zebra 821. Go ahead and give me ownership back on that.

0: Back to come back to Ash Parish. That at on a ship Malibu. Malibu Blue Kelly. That's something.
1: 10-4, can you give me an Ohio temporary?
0: Sometimes they come back, sometimes they don't. Right.
1: Go ahead.
0: In reference to John on the subject, I ran you. He's suspended.
1: 10-4. See if you can run this Ohio temporary, please. It'll be V as in Victor, 172732. V as in Victor, 172732. Be a Silverado Chevy Black. Looks like it expired April 19th.
0: That comes back to a Trey Reed. 101 Winter Cemetery Road. No stolen on in.
1: Signal stick RFP and ask if she's in the trailer or the house with the Confederate flag. There are two residents up here.
0: Yeah, well, I'll call her. I'm stepping up.

0: SO-16-3. VTO was served to Mr. Sykes. He vacated their area. He explained the consequences if he violates it. I'll be back 98.
1: Enough.

0: 2925 New Haven Court, 2925 New Haven Court. Had 291 calls from there, female. I guess I'm able to hear the dispatcher and known what circumstances are going on. We've attempted to call back. Same situation. 2925 New Haven Court.
1: Seven.
0: Prior calls have been all EMS calls. I'm going to start an ambulance that way as well.

0: this is Station 1, Nicotine is up. Do you have a call?
1: Medic 5, go ahead.
0: 2925, New Haven Court, 2925, New Haven Court. Unknown circumstances, female called in. I guess was unable to hear the dispatcher. Prior calls has all been EMS. I referred law enforcement that way. 2925, New Haven Court. This runs off Marine Street.

0: 390, 370.
1: 390, go ahead.
0: Now, this is going to be an EMS call. Farm company just called in advised the female has had rectal bleeding since Tuesday. At your discretion, not okay,
1: fine. 390, I'll just go ahead and mark the residence for the EMS 370. You can go ahead and code for it.
0: Farm company called in advised the female has had rectal bleeding since Tuesday. I have a Flatwood officer who want to mark the residence. Dispatch copy 70 on scene.

0: 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Good.
1: ATU, people just turned on the Russell Plaza Drive from 23. The black Chevy SUV bearing Ohio King Union Henry 9908. Erratic driving, aggressive driving, passed the RP on the shoulder, nearly hit her in the rear end. It's going to be Russell Plaza Drive.
0: Devil.
1: Tag, it's expired.

0: 45 degrees. I don't know if we advise, but we're on scene.
1: Howdy. Howdy. Matt, you're on scene. You can go ahead and show Flint what you just
2: back in there. 120.

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Go ahead. Give me a signal 6 in reference to a call.

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1: Good.
0: What vehicle is she driving?
1: A Honda CRV is what she's buying.
0: 10-4, I'll be out.
1: 41, 27.

0: 16, go ahead.
1: I just received a call from a female, very irate on the phone, stating that her family's lunch has been set up in a cafe. I see another female in the background was saying that the RP was a TOH. She was irate, screaming at me on the phone, refused to give me her address, right?
0: Go ahead.
1: R.A. Alley and the other systems we use is pinging at 28641 US 23 South 28641 US 23 South.
0: Okay. 10-4. I'll be in route.
1: 10-4. There's also 112 Elizabeth Lane. That another address is popping up with, but I'm not sure which one's the correct one.
0: 10-4.

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1: 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Please show me 10-8.

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0: Show me out on traffic, Kentucky. Sam 2 Frank 055. Gonna be out. Diedrich, right here in Scoopy Scoop's lot.
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0: 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Mercedes 411 Washington. 411 Washington Street. 57-year-old King Town, Black Margaret. 411 Washington Street.
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0: 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SO-15, go ahead.
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1: Kentucky Henry 24936130. Samuel Hignott of Ashland. Driver's status, omit status, valid. 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Negative 29.
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0: FO 16 Kilo. 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I'll be back 98.
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0: 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There it is, side door, that address. 10-8.
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1: 536, 412, 1st Avenue, 412, 1st Avenue. I've got a 4-year-old, difficulty in breathing. 412, 1st Avenue.
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0: 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Russellson ATO, RP advised there's a pickup truck hauling a trailer that has liquid spilling out the back of it. Was last seen headed towards 64. Given that being area Horn Holler, National Parkway.
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0: 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Need to respond to the area, High River Road, State Route 10. High River Road, State Route 10. Reference the smell of natural gas. RP advice is about natural gas in the area. Station 60, Station 60 Lloyd. Need to respond to the area of High River Road, State Route 10. High River Road, State Route 10. Reference the smell of natural gas. RP advised. He was driving by and smelled natural gas in the area. Alert time 0249.
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Bench Mate 2. 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

Medic 1, you need to stay to the area of 24 Morningstar Hill. 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
1: 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Reference to a 29-year-old male, advised to have a suicidal thought. 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
0: 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Had a 911 hang-up call. 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Break. I have a bolo that the female stays by herself. 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
1: Pete?
0: I spoke with him. He checks 10-4. He said he's going to Strictly Tobacco. Break.
1: Go ahead.
0: He's not from Fraser, so he checks 10-4. I'll be 9.
1: That's all.

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431. One, Nature Spawn, 250 Russell Road, 250 Russell Road, be the AT&T store. RP advised she was inside, the subject working there, asked her to call. 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She's very confused, about in her 70s. She is driving a vehicle. 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
1: Ten thirty.

US 23, 31798, US 23, 31798, US 23, Green Bridge, Grand Bridge. Nothing should order mail, it's falling down, walking across the bridge, still laying down, like it's not getting back up, just rolled over onto his bag, bring backpack, short, 31798, US 23, US Grand Bridge.

0: É, tá falado.
1: You at Green Bridge, and beyond the bridge, we had an older male subject that was walking across and has fallen down, wearing shorts and a backpack, but he's not getting up, but he's rolled over onto his back at this time. 317-98 US 23, the US Green Bridge.

0: 4-7 and round, all about 0 West 6. 5-5.
1: Good.
0: Information, we have medic 4 and listed that they've been falling down on the bridge. They are required to need response.
1: Yeah, 4 out. 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
1: Erica Bob. 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Omer, Colby, out of Lexington. Driver status is valid and enforced. 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
0: That male subject is going to be with MedUnit en route to KDMC. I'll be 98.

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1: 1065.

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1: 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Patient's still with the med unit, but they'll be clearing soon too. 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

0: 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Copy state, they've knocked on the door, nobody's answered. 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

0: Command engine 1, code 1, code 1. You can just come in the parking lot and stage on the other side from where my truck is. Copy. Command Graham.
1: Go ahead.
0: See if we can make contact with any phone number that's to this apartment or to a property manager here so we can check the residence break.
1: Go ahead.
0: The reporting party was here on my arrival, however, he's taken off in a little bit of a hurry. I believe there was some signal 10 traffic going on. There's no audible alarm coming from this apartment.
1: Stand for break.
0: Good.
1: Well, signal 6 with the RP. I can still hear the alarm going off in the background.
0: Tampa.

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0: Phone number we have listed, the office number for the Highland Apartment, negative contact.

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2: 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We're clear.
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0: 260. 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
1: 260. Good. 0 Ohio on King Sam Mary 2219. Start expires February 9th, 2027. 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

so far. Circuit Tokyo, I'm Sam 890-94765. 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Negative NCIC, negative E1 to Natalie Carter of Greenup. Break. SOC. Circuit Tokyo, I'm Adam 02751T42. 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

Copy anything.

Drew Kentucky, I'm Carla Elliott out of Lexington. Mary 968-62511, date of birth 8/22 of 80. Driver status is suspended, no restrictions, several priors, negative NCIC, negative E1.

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as the five. 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Comes back to Jonathan Sykes out of Green Oak. Driver's license suspended, restrictions none. Should have multiple priors. Break.

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0: 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Petitioner is going to be an Ashley Parrish.

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0: 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Kentucky Williams 0987658 1. Comes back to a Kenneth White out of Grayson. Driver status is anonymous. License record holder. Restrictions none. Show me numerous priors. 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
1: 10-4, just to verify, say 1 active out of Carver County.
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0: 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The type subject.
1: 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Comes back to Kenneth White out of Grayson. Driver status is on license record. Restrictions none.
0: 10-4, was you able to get that picture?
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0: air supply.
1: That white subject, 10-15. 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I'm not sure if I've already told you or not, but can you let both of the Reed subjects be criminally trespassed from this address?
0: Four already done.

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0: 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Just passed out, bus had another stroke, just had history of stroke, 632 Fulton Avenue.
1: Copy, we'll be in route.

0: 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Sending a med unit, 632 Fulton Avenue. 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

0: on a 953 Calhoun Plaza. That'll be Cash Express in Greenham. There's a 61-year-old male, possibly having a heating load. He does have cardiac issues. Again, that'll be Cash Express in Greenham.
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Kentucky, Boy Victor Tom 683. Boy Victor Tom 683. BP here at Jane Hill. I'm sorry, what was the location? 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

This is Al, coming out there. She called to the jumpers on fire and had smoke in the garage. I was there with the fire department. I'm in and out there also.

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0: All other units coming in. Green, go ahead and proceed on in. Downgrade.

0: dispatch, all units. 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Be a Daniel J. Robin. Daniel J. Robin. The born 2773. Be a white male. 6'4", 220. Brown hair, blue eyes. That is homeless and unknown clothing description. I won't be back to my healthcare station.
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call Griffith custody exchange question. RP lives here in Norway, and he's on his way to Lexington to meet with his child's mother for custody exchange, and she's refused to meet him. He's got some questions. His number, his name and number on the CAD.

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0: 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First, returning a phone call to the officer with the other agency in South Carolina.
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0: 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That's 12. 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
0: Right.
1: He's up out at 1000 Oak Street, Lot 9. 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
0: Go ahead.
1: Information. We're sending a med unit to 615 Chin Street, 615 Chin Street. RP advised an elderly female had told him to call an ambulance under circumstances. Getting on to 615 Chin Street.
0: 10-4, I'll be right after that.
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0: 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Need to respond to Beachy Creek between Blackbird Road and Southridge Road. Reference a tree dam blocking the road. On Beachy Creek between Blackbird Road and Southridge Road. Tree down, archive 1747.
1: I'll be 10 acres from there, so I'll be heading to 260 location, about 1,000 Oak Street.
0: He's clear.
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0: 27 Grant will be at the Kenwood Fire Station. 12 Green. 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
1: 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This new radio pouch keeps hitting the button on accident. Break.
0: Go ahead.
1: Oh, hi, Lowell. Victor King 7, 36615.
0: 17, 52.

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1: Good.
0: Ohio Victor King 736615. Comes back to a Wesley Mill out of Ironton. Driver status valid, description none. Negative 20 miles.
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dispatch, station 30, station 30. Please respond to Beachy Creek between Blackbird Road and Southbridge Road, reference to a tree down blocking the roadway. Second alert, 758.

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0: I'm going to be going to Burlington on follow up on that hit and run. I'll give the address when I get there. 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
1: And warn it. Hey, Ohio, John King David, 7159, on a black 2021 Chevy. Expired on the 30th.
0: 10-4-8, sitting in a driveway, so that's the reason I was running it. 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
1: Address in Brunswick, Ohio.
0: 10-4. 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
1: Okay, 10-8 road unit, midnight shift.
0: 20.